0: Before you go, there's something I want you to have.
1: Oh, it's beautiful. But wait a minute, isn't this?
0: Yeah, yes it is.
1: But I thought the old lady dropped it into the ocean in the air.
0: Well, baby, I went down and got it for you.
1: Aw, you shouldn't have.

0: And anybody who take the bottle of Johnny Walker Black, better bring it back, yeah?
1: My friends never stop with the
2: Globo.
3: Globo.
2: Éxitos todo el día.